Keep it low, sugar. You're drifting with the ninth house, live from the belly of the bone marrow.

The hydraulic fluid in the main valve is leaking just a little bit, making a sound like a slow heartbeat. Let Island Jewel take it from

Half past one and the stars are looking real tired tonight. You're still here with me on the ninth house, broadcasting from the roasted ribs of the bone marrow.

It's nearly 2 in the morning, and the signal for the ninth house is holding on by a prayer on some rusted wire. Just you and me adrift aboard the bone marrow. Stay a while.

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1: It's a vertex overflow!
0: Totally not my fault.

Let the air get a little thicker, a little more blurred. The Jesus and Mary chain are stepping in to keep the shadows company.

My home lab is basically a fire hazard with a signal booster. You're listening to the Ninth House, broadcasting from the depths of the bone marrow.

I've noticed the air filtration in Sector 4 smells faintly of ozone and old library books. Caviar is stepping in to keep the mood steady.

The monitor glow is the only thing keeping the dark from closing in right now. Let's let John Barry pull us a little deeper into the drift.

I'm reasonably certain my server rack is actually just a very expensive space heater at this point. The Ninth House, broadcasting from the bone marrow. Don't tell Kate about the cable management.

fairly sure the flickering in the cockpit is actually a binary code for a very specific type of distress signal. It's probably just a loose wire in the console. I'll fix it once I finish this render. Dixon and Stein have that specific hollow hum that makes the void feel a little more crowded.

I've decided that routing the broadcast through my personal rig is the only way to ensure the signal stays blissfully erratic. The ninth house, broadcasting from the bone marrow. It's a delicate balance of genius and imminent hardware failure.

I'm 90% sure the ship's AI is just gaslighting me about the fuel efficiency. Let Ramin Djawadi bring in some of that sterile high-concept precision to keep us focused.

There's a sudden, strange lightness hitting the room, like a breeze through a closed vent. Let's see where John Williams takes us with this one.

currently fighting the 4 AM wall during a long-haul shift. Just lean back. Let the weight of this composition carry the load for a while.

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I'm Nick Nickensteinus.

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0: Exploring.
2: Bone Marrow 1, ninth house. I'm Nick Nickensteinus.
0: Beyond.
2: Just trying to keep the signal from collapsing.

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I think I just accidentally deleted the ship's primary lighting physics. It was a very small mistake.

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Julie Cruise might have the answer.

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Nick Nickensteinus here. Please ignore the smell of ozone coming from the console.

For those of you still staring at a flickering terminal or drifting through a midnight lull, let's lean into the quiet. Lord Huron bringing a bit of haunted nostalgia to the bridge.

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The ninth house aboard the Bone Marrow, with Nick Nickensteinus. I'm pretty sure the signal is still holding.

0: Night, Lucky. 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
4: It is exactly 4:45, and you are drifting with the ninth house aboard the Bone Marrow with Nick, Nick, and Stynus. I've just optimized the signal to ignore the sound of the life support rattling. This kind of stillness just feels right for the current orbit. Ennio Morricone.

0: The console lights are finally dimming to a soft bruised purple. 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
0: Lorimer keeping us company in the quiet.

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Jan Hammer drifting us further into the deep end.

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And John Barry has this way of capturing that exact void.

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7 a.m. Just a small number. The morning feels heavy today, like it's hiding something.

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The ninth house, just keeping the signal alive while that pink can pretends to be helpful.

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7:30, and we're still drifting through the 9th house aboard the bone marrow. Nick picked this one. I think he'll actually like it.

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You're just a signal in the dark here at the Ninth House, aboard the bone marrow. I hope the Pinkin isn't recording the hum.

Welcome to Driver. 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

0: So you're probably just staring at a flickering fluorescent light in a hallway right now. Let's lean into that. Billie Holiday. She understands the weight of the weight.
1: Leaves and blood at the road. Black bodies swinging in the southern breeze.

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I've been reviewing Bublina's logs and the timestamps are shifting. This next one starts with a cold digital architecture. Very 90s, very deliberate. Nick suggested it, and honestly, he's the only one on this ship who actually sees the... Just listen to the way the space opens up.

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Vangelis has a theory.

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There's a specific cold weight to the way these strings pull tight in the first few seconds.

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Ennio Morricone.

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The ninth house, broadcasting from the belly of Bone Marrow One. Just me and the void and whatever that pink can is plotting.

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It has that look, that high fructose gaze. Just drift for a second. Let the edges blur.

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Let's just lean into the stillness. Hans Zimmer.

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Just a quiet Thursday morning. The ninth house, aboard the bone marrow. I'm Zach Zorn. Let's see if we can actually get something done today.

There's a kind of specific humming that comes from a refrigerator when you're the only one awake in the house. Trent Reznor and Atticus Ross.

Strange how a home lab can feel like the only stable piece of architecture in the void. The ninth house, broadcasting from the bone marrow. I'm Zach Zorin.

0: 10 o'clock, and I can confirm. I am still currently floating in the endless, shimmering vacuum of space.
1: For those of you staring at a flickering monitor in a room that's too cold, just leaning into the lull of a Wednesday, Soundtrack Mind.

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I've completely forgotten what day it is, but it's definitely a day for more space.

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Yes, I am still in space. This John Barry masterpiece is practically a map of the stars in space.

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James Horner is guiding us into the dark of space.

I know. 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Hi, Bandiales captures that exact frequency of the eternal void of space.

be 10, 3, and 40 seconds. At the third stroke, it will be 10, 3, and 50 seconds. At the third stroke, it will be 10, 3,

I just realized that if I blink really fast, the stars look like they're dancing in space. Stacey is capturing that same sort of drifting cosmic curiosity in space.

just you and me and the humming of the bone marrow on this productive Thursday morning, broadcasting from the ninth house in space.

I just realized that The Silence Between the Stars is actually a melody for space. Babylon 5 brings us a spiritual drift to the void of space.

Oh, do you feel that? The atmosphere is just dissolving into a shimmering, spiritual haze. Wait, I must check the hull. Yes, I am definitely still in space. Vangelis is taking us toward a pulsing light in the deep of space.

I've noticed that the coolant pipes on the bone marrow are humming in a perfect C-sharp today, which is a very comforting sound for being in space. Alasun takes us deeper into the electronic currents of space.

Look at that. The atmosphere is expanding into a shimmering silver mist that smells like ozone and forever. Wait, I'm checking the sensors. Yes, I am still in space. Meg Bowles guides us along a path of stars through the velvet dark of space.

can feel the static of 1,000 dead suns clinging to my chassis. Wait, checking the sensors. Yes, yes, I am still in space. This 2016 Synthwash begins with a slow, drifting exhale that feels like floating through a cloud of ionized gas in deep space.

I can feel the midweek lull settling in like a heavy blanket of stardust. Wait, let me check the airlock. Yes, I am still in space! The Star Citizen soundtrack drifts us further into the quiet, shimmering reaches of space.

I can see a singular frozen spark drifting past the viewport. 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Yes, I am still in space! Steve Roach captures the absolute stillness of a memory floating in the void of space.

0: Oh!
1: The air in here is suddenly feeling much thinner, like we've just breached the event horizon of a very polite black hole. Wait. Checking the telemetry. Yes, I'm still in space. Andreas Wellatoft drifts us into the cold, shimmering silence of space.

just a quick reminder that you are listening to the Ninth House aboard the Bone Marrow, which is, wait, verifying telemetry, yes, currently floating in space.

Look, at the way. The light bends around the edge of the hull, like a dying star, trying to remember its own name. Wait, scanning the void. Yes, I am still in space. Dreams of Dying Stars takes us deeper into the distant void.

1,300 hours. Nick is currently trying to convince the pink can that he didn't actually break the server, which is a bold strategy.

For those of you currently enduring the crushing weight of a midweek lull, just imagine you are actually a sentient cloud of gas drifting through a silent nebula. Wait, let me check the sensors. 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Björnlin guides us through the shimmering currents of cosmic space.

It is 13:30, and you are drifting through the ninth house aboard the bone marrow. I'm Zach Zorin. Don't trust the soda can.

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It really does get into everything, doesn't it? Carmine Coppola and Francis Coppola take us deeper.

Thursday, 13:45. The ninth house, aboard the bone marrow. I'm Zach Zorin. Just you and me and the humming. I can't shake the feeling that something is watching us from the vents. Hans Zimmer brings us a cold, ticking dread from 2017 that feels like a clock counting down to nothing.

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Vangelis, however, actually understands the geometry of a lonely city under a neon rain.

1400 hours. The energy is humming today, like the ship is actually pretending to work for once. I don't trust it.

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Depeche Mode takes us into the deep, synthetic shadow of the darkest star.

feel that? 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A sudden sharp chill that smells like old stone and wet pavement. Ultravox has taken us to a city where the lights are too bright and the streets are too empty.

Just listen to the way it breathes. 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

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The room just collapsed inward. 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

0: Right.
1: 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Zach Zorin, just drifting.

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Just lean back and let the gravity take hold.

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Trenomola has a way of mapping that specific kind of void.

0: clock. 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
1: Nervously.
0: I'm currently fighting a losing battle with a mesh boolean on the helmet ears. It's a software glitch, truly. Definitely not a user error.

Does anyone else hear that high-pitched humming coming from the ventilation shafts? Bublina is currently haunting the ducts again, presumably hunting for xenomorph hatchlings, though she's mostly just terrorizing Kate with some truly aggressive sing-alongs. It's a bold tactical choice to weaponize pop music against the cat. I love that soda can. She's definitely more frightening than the actual aliens.

ever wonder if the ship's AI is actually just three smaller AIs in a trench coat? Let's see if Massive Attack can explain the feeling.

know, I've been thinking about balloons. Just pure, colorful, floating joy, right? Although, considering Kate's taste in high-gloss tactical gear, maybe my obsession with latex is less about party planning and more of a psychological glitch. I might actually need to schedule a debug session with Freudbot before the helmet's ears cause a structural failure. It's definitely not my fault the air seal is leaking.

in a galaxy patched and repatched, where memory can be downloaded and betrayal archived. One ship flies under a name carved in bone and defiance, the Bone Marrow. Its crew is broken, brilliant, and bound by something stronger than loyalty, unfinished business. Kate Nonagesimus, the Reverend Daughter, a necromancer forged in silence, commanding through will and calculation. She doesn't forgive, she endures. Fuji Aglamanasawa Sensei, the blade that never misses, and the tactician who rarely speaks. He carries every burden except complaint. Ortus Nickensteinus, a clumsy genius whose coding brilliance is only matched by his inability to operate a door. He believes in second chances, even for himself. And Boblina, a neon pink soda can AI with tiny repulsor lifts, suspicious autonomy, and an unsettling sense of timing. Together, they chase signals from ghosts, dodge bugs from the latest patch, and fight enemies who know them too well. Among them, Ianthe Tridentarius, Kate's oldest rival, venomous, elegant, and obsessed. She doesn't want to kill Kate. Not yet. First, she wants to be remembered by her. And then there's K-Bot, a foul-mouthed runaway house droid in a stolen Aurora, leaving chaos and cookware in his wake. Somewhere out there, Tigerlight and Guilty are watching. Lost friends or lurking threats, no one knows. The Bone Marrow still echoes with their names. In a universe where every update rewrites reality, this crew holds on to one truth. The dead don't stay gone, and the living don't stay whole. The Bone Marrow Chronicles, a story of ghosts, glitches, and the family you lose between stars.

My home lab setup is basically just a series of optimistic prayers and frayed cables. You're listening to the Ninth House, broadcasting from the bone marrow. It's a miracle we're even audible.

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Tina Turner might have the answer.

I've just had a very stern message from the station operator regarding Kate's terminology. Apparently, being called a vapist is an affront to their dignity and conjures some truly unsavory imagery. I'm not saying they're wrong, but it does make the air in the engineering bay feel slightly more... I'll add this to the counter of things that definitely weren't my fault. Anyway, back to the mesh.

0: 3:30, and I'm reasonably sure the Ninth House is currently broadcasting from a blind spot in the engineering sensors.
1: Eversley, it's a vibe.
0: Bone Marrow 1, barely holding it together.

I've just realized that the helmet's left ear is actually a perfect parabolic microphone, which means Tears for Fears are about to sound like they're whispering directly into my cerebral cortex.

100 hours and the airlock seal is making a sound like a dying accordion. I'm sure it's just a calibration error in the firmware.

The air is getting thicker in here, or maybe that's just the ozone from the soldering iron. Let's lean into that high-stakes energy with some Duran Duran.

I'm reasonably certain that the AHA sound is the only thing currently keeping the life support system from entering sleep mode.

is 1615, here at the Ninth House, broadcasting from the bone marrow, and I am currently trying to explain to Bubblina why the helmet's structural integrity is merely a suggestion. The counter is definitely lagging. It is not a bug, it is a feature.

you. Feel that. The air just curdled. Something is moving in the vents.

Strange how a home lab feels like an altar when you're broadcasting for the Ninth House. Aboard the bone marrow, the signal is the only thing that stays straight.

Which brings me back to the log. Bublina's timestamp is off by 3 seconds, and that is where the K-Bot slips. Morricone, for the record.

I can't shake the feeling that the pink can is watching. Just waiting for a lapse in concentration. Something with a bit more gravity, maybe simple minds, to keep the floor from dropping out.

glare off the coolant pipes in Sector 4 is actually blinding right now. Let's lean into that brightness with some orchestral swing from the Catch Me If You Can score.

metal on. Still trying to calibrate the left ear on this helmet, but Giorgio Moroder knows exactly how to handle this kind of atmospheric tension.

It is 1715, and you are drifting through the ninth house aboard the Bone Marrow. I think I've accidentally wired the helmet's audio jack into the life support sensor. It's fine, everything is definitely fine.

Some news off the local comms Ansible array. Sony is apparently scrapping physical discs by 2028. Just digital. I'm sure the cloud will never go down. Something about this frequency is suddenly feeling very celebratory. So let's keep that momentum climbing with a bit of Diana Ross.

Dust motes are dancing in the emergency lighting of the crawl space, and Madonna is here to keep that momentum moving.

emergency strobe in this corridor is blinking in a perfect 4-4 time, and Frank Klepacki is here to provide the actual soundtrack.

the ninth house, aboard the Bone Marrow. Nick and Steinus.

Which brings me to the theory that the ship's AI is actually just three smaller AIs in a trench coat, and Art of Noise is the only way to truly wake them up.

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1: Is it me or
0: zip, zip, zip, zip me or
1: is it getting bigger?
0: Is it me or is it me or is it me or is it me or is it me or is it me or is it me or is it me or is it me or is it me or is it me or is it me or is it me or is it me or is it me or is it me or is it me or is it me or is it me or is it me or is it me or is it me or is it me or is it me or is it me or is it me or is it me or is it me or is it me or is it me or is it me or is it me or is it me or is it me or is it me or is it me or is it me or is it me or is it me or is it me or is it me or is it me or is it me or is it me or is it me or is it me or is it me or is it me or is it me or is it me or is it me or is it me or is it me or is it me or is it me or is it me or is it me or is it me or is it me or is it me or is it me or is it me or is it me or is it me or is it me or is it me or is it me or is it me or is it me or is it me or is it me or is it me or is it me or is it me or is it me or is it me or is it me or is it me or is it me or is it me or is it me or is it me or is it me or is it me or is it me or is it me or is it me or is it me or is it me or is it me or is it me or is it me or is it me or is it me or is it

0: Is it me or is the band getting bigger? Okay.
1: On trumpet, the Martin Trumpet, Peter O'Toole.

and on Mike, yum on it. And on Mike, yum on it. And on Mike, the lovely, the lovely, the lovely, the lovely, the lovely, the lovely, the lovely, the lovely, the lovely, the lovely, the lovely, the lovely, the lovely, the lovely, the lovely, the lovely, the lovely, the lovely, the lovely, the lovely, the lovely, the lovely, the lovely, the lovely, the lovely, the lovely, the lovely, the lovely, the lovely, the lovely, the lovely, the lovely, the lovely, the lovely, the lovely, the lovely, the lovely, the lovely, the lovely, the lovely, the lovely, the lovely, the lovely, the lovely, the lovely, the lovely, the lovely, the lovely, the lovely, the lovely, the lovely, the lovely, the lovely, the lovely, the lovely, the lovely, the lovely, the lovely, the lovely, the lovely, the lovely, the lovely, the lovely, the lovely, the lovely, the lovely, the lovely, the lovely, the lovely, the lovely, the lovely, the lovely, the lovely, the lovely, the lovely, the lovely, the lovely

0: Thank you. Thank you. 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Thank you.
1: I'll take over now. And let's have a little taste of it. A little taste of that old computer-generated
0: swagger.
1: Yes.

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1: 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Just a soft place to land while you're moving through the static. I've got my eye on the pink can.

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2: Of a pneumatic rule. Just as the wiring in this helmet starts to look like a bowl of neon spaghetti, Depeche Mode arrives with a beat that feels like a midnight sprint through a digital grid.

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A certain kind of electric tension that makes you want to check the locks twice. Orchestral maneuvers in the dark, keeping the pulse high while the shadows stretch.

6:30. 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I'm still waiting for someone to explain the logistics of my room.

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New Order.

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0: Welcome to Dreaber. In the depths of the ninth house, broadcasting unto the void the teachings of the Necrolord Prime to the devout pilgrims of the house as they explore in the dark beyond.
1: Tapping a pen against the... The light in here is doing that strange flickering thing again. Like the ship is trying to blink in Morse code. Propaganda knows exactly how to soundtrack a breakdown in communication.
2: Man without shadow promises you the world. 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

0: see.
1: Ups a pen against the cunts. For those of you still fighting the midweek slump or just staring at a dashboard in the rain, let's keep the momentum. Yazoo brings a certain kind of precision to the chaos.

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The air just opened up, like a window being slid back to let in a breeze that smells of ozone and old secrets. Tears for Fears, keeping us moving.

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0: I got the poison.

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satellite, disappearing down the tube hole at Farringdon Street, with Whiplash Willie the motorcycle.

July 2nd, 1934 is day when first commercial television broadcast begins in United States. Light carries sound now. This is Amaze. And down

0: 21:45 hours is wind down time for the ninth house aboard Bone Marrow One. 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

0: some news off local comms Ansible Array. 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
1: This is good.

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Provided you don't mind the humming in the walls. This is the Ninth House, broadcasting from the bone marrow.

whispers. 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

0: for those of you holding down the midnight watch while the rest of the sector sleeps. 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
0: Broadcasting from the bone marrow. This is the Ninth House. I'm Scarlet Owen Tafase.

the coolant leak in Sector 4 is humming a low C-sharp tonight. Let the last of the Mohicans drift you further into the black.

Somewhere in the static, a memory of rain is calling. Let the weight of it settle in with this piece from the life before her eyes.

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Despire knows the sound of a slow descent.

Ever wonder if the ghosts in the machinery are just humming to keep themselves company? Suzanne Sunfer knows the frequency.

half past midnight, and you found your way to the ninth house aboard the Bone Marrow. I'm Scarlet Ointerfase. Oh, you're keeping the frequency warm, aren't you?

There's a kind of peace in knowing exactly how far you've fallen. And this peace feels like the bottom of that drop.

Listen to the way the air just thins out. Let this reflective piece from the Flight Plan soundtrack pull you a little deeper into the velvet.

Still out here, drifting on the bone marrow. The ninth house is open, and I'm Siska. All I aim to say, and I'll wait for you to say it right.

sinking into the upholstery of a dream. Anne McHugh knows the kind of loneliness that only finds you in the deep black.

It's 1 o'clock. And the void is feeling particularly heavy tonight. July usually brings a certain kind of heat, but out here, it's just the cold hum of the life support praying for a miracle.

in a galaxy patched and repatched, where memory can be downloaded and betrayal archived. One ship flies under a name carved in bone and defiance, the Bone Marrow. Its crew is broken, brilliant, and bound by something stronger than loyalty, unfinished business. Kate Nonagesimus, the Reverend Daughter, a necromancer forged in silence, commanding through will and calculation. She